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1: Since I took a left and moved out to the coast.

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And if you had the choice,

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There'll be some changes made today. There'll be some changes made.

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I must do things just the same as others do.

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The blues are something you lose. You're so busy doing the things that you're doing that love ain't got no time.

But when the Lord up above you sends someone to love you, the blues are something you lose. You're so busy doing the things that you're doing that love ain't got.